Look, the people you are after are the people you depend on. We cook your meals. We haul your trash. We connect your calls. We drive your ambulances. 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
2: It's gonna be all right.
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1: How about this?
0: Wow, a tiny spoon. How cute. Where did you get that?
1: At Blotto's, of course.
2: Blotto's. 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

0: In culo ai negri di Harlem. 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
1: Mr. Madison, what you just said is one of the most insanely idiotic things I have ever heard. At no point in your rambling, incoherent response were you even close to anything that could be considered a rational thought. Everyone in this room is now dumber for having listened to it. I award you no points, and may God have mercy on you.
2: Yeah, what song that is?

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1: It's me. Tomorrow I will dream in green, yellow oceans and froth on the beach.
2: It's me. You're beautiful.
1: I'm an individual. What is love?
2: It's me.
1: Beauty.
2: I dream in low and
1: I need designer perfume.
2: It's me.
1: Shine. Buy Helmut Shine.
2: Helmut Shine is a fantasy.
1: Helmut Shine is a spectacle.
2: Helmut Shine is you.
1: Is you.
2: If you desire it.
1: I'm an individual.
2: What is love?
1: The space between your ears.
2: Meaning.
1: Advertising.
2: People on beaches.
1: Shine.
2: Let the children die.
1: Tomorrow, I'm the white rabbit.
2: I
1: dream in black and white.
2: Design. Shine.
1: Own a mystic fury.
2: It's me.
1: You're beautiful. That's enough. Shine. By Helmut Shine.

0: Science of Crime is back for another season. It's the show with boring men in sunglasses in very low lighting, spouting overly dramatic one-liners.
1: The question is, did he do it?
2: No. The question is, are you going to win or are you going to go home?
0: America is tuning in each week to the Science of Crime. We have no idea why, but we've spun it out into 15 identical shows. Yeah! The Science of Crime Vice City, The Science of Crime Las Venturas, Ohio, Tuskegee, Djibouti, Fairbanks, Panama City, Santiago, and more. The Science of Crime. It's forensically boring.

pubs and parties. 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

0: 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You heard what I said?
1: Yeah.
0: You ready?
1: You got a tuner right now, right now. Right now.
0: Come on.

0: I don't work for you, nigga, you work for me.
1: Get it right.
2: No, son. Who that man they with?
3: Shut up, ugly motherfucker. You got the highest level of education. Don't get me started, bitch. Cause I'm not going for your stomach, I'm going for your face. You better hope you don't get off.
2: Who that man with I next?
3: You just do it. I'm just
2: gonna shut up. We already converted the water. And here they're going right in.
4: Hold on.
2: Who you messing with, I say?
4: Sì, Radio Ciro.
5: Oh, che stava a dire? Che stavamo a dire, quindi?
4: Che stavamo a dire? Io manco te sento. Non so che me stai
5: io
4: a dire.
5: Ah, è vero.
4: Dai.
2: Get it?

0: The Science of Crime is back for another season.
1: The cigarette was hotboxed. He was nervous about something. His orthopedic surgeon records indicate
2: that he was a deaf woman who plays guitar, mermaids, multiple wives, threesomes. This is serious.
0: They're not detectives or scientists, but they act like they are. They're crime scene cops that take matters into their own hands. These guys are so smart, they never have to look anything up.
1: He was neurotic, with a love of puppies and experimental cooking.
2: I knew it. It's a partial lesion caused by light to medium tearing of the thoraxial cortex. Obviously, you can tell at a glance by the fingerprint on the mustard bottle. Andrews, my acting sucks ass.
0: The Science of Crime. It's forensically boring.

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Shazam, Shazam, Shazam, Shazam, Shazam, Shazam, Shazam, Shazam, Shazam, Shazam, Shazam, Shazam, Shazam, Shazam, Shazam, Shazam, Shazam, Shazam, Shazam, Shazam, Shazam, Shazam, Shazam, Shazam, Shazam, Shazam, Shazam, Shazam, Shazam, Shazam, Shazam, Shazam, Shazam, Shazam, Shazam, Shazam, Shazam, Shazam, Shazam, Shazam, Shazam, Shazam, Shazam, Shazam, Shazam, Shazam, Shazam, Shazam, Shazam, Shazam, Shazam, Shazam, Shazam, Shazam, Shazam, Shazam, Shazam, Shazam, Shazam, Shazam, Shazam, Shazam, Shazam, Shazam, Shazam, Shazam, Shazam, Shazam, Shazam, Shazam, Shazam, Shazam, Shazam, Shazam, Shazam, Shaz

0: trouble, and that's what you're stepping at. Gangs riding around with black Cadillacs, black glasses, waxing asses, rolling, smoking crack, wasting time. 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
1: Caution. This is side two of the official National Lampoon stereo test and demonstration record. If you did not pass the final test on side one, do not, I repeat, do not proceed to the first test on side two. Go back and take the final test on side one again, and do not return to side two until you are able to pass it.

0: on, girl?
1: Nothing much. What's going on?
0: Well, nothing. Where are you calling from?
1: New Jersey.
0: Okay, I got the loop for you. Go ahead and do your shout out, and then we'll get to the counting.
1: Okay, I'd like to make a shout out to Boo Boo and to my Quisha and my homegirl, Tasha.
0: Okay, one simple question for the countdown. The money and the CD. What was song number one?
1: Come and talk to me.
0: Ow, Jodeci.
2: Oh, dang, girl.
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1: Okay, come on, guys. Let's get back to this interview.
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1: I want to know, what do you guys think about these drinks that are saying that you guys cannot make it again.
5: Maybe we can't.
6: Why don't you cut the camera and the mic?
5: Why don't you just get up out the...
1: No, they say you cannot do it.
2: Take that shit off. Lipstick it off.
1: Let's talk about the album.
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1: Black Panther Party calls for freedom and power to determine our destiny. The Black Panther Party calls for full employment for all our people. The Black Panther Party calls for an end to the capitalistic exploitation of our community. The Black Panther Party calls for decent housing for all people. The Black Panther Party calls for an educational system that will tell us the true facts about this decadent society.

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1: Have the lamp stopped screaming. 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

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This is wrong. It arouses contempt in the cop heart. 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

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Same long leg knock knee nurse who brother Loaf was a big gangster who get shoot down south. Nurse from Febo Village, who just saw one day turn thief to prowl and problem and rob. And I am crossing Independence Square by South Key, down in front Royal Bank where the old drag mall used to be. And I see him staggering through the city, drunk and high on rum red and red bed collie, poor and humble in his vagrancy, with a sweet drink bottle in his hand and a straw in the neck of it, like a swan against gravity. Next thing is layers of skin peeling in mud, corpse like to fester like in some ravine, that clay brown skin to shed the epidermis, goblin vinegar of the bitter tongue darting out the mouth, the eyes

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I'm Michael Rosen, man, you get me? I'm here, say, Radio Chiroma, 105.7. Don't move the dial, car, guess what? Stay tuned for the episode, Michael Rosen dancing. 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

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We want black power. We want black power. We want black power. We want black power. We want black power. We want black power. That's right. That's what we want. Black power. And we don't have to be ashamed of it. We have stayed here. And we begged the president, we begged the federal government. That's all we've been doing, begging, begging. It's time we stand up and take over. Take over. We have to do what every group in this country did. We got to take over the communities where we outnumber people so we can have decent jobs. So we can have decent houses. So we can have decent roads. So we can have decent schools. So we can have decent justice. Every courthouse in Mississippi ought to be burned down tomorrow to get rid of the dirt and hair and filth. Now from now on, when they ask you what you want, you know what to tell them. What do you want?

I do remember one thing. It took hours and hours, and by the time I was done with it, I was so involved, I didn't know what to think. I carried it around with me for days and days.

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1: Yeah. Who goes there? Guerrilla warfare. Thompson Imperial Affair. Go get my shank from the lair. They stare with spyware software. Relationship too frayed to repair. I wake up morning prayer. 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